0: Tunis International Radio, the best radio in town.
1: RTCI unites us. 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

Good afternoon, everybody, and welcome. It's a pleasure to be with you on Radio Tunis International. Faisal Hilali on audio engineering. Hayat Kebri in the studio for this daily edition. Today, the 8th of June, is World Oceans Day. Under the theme, Reimagine Beyond the World We Know, a New Relationship with Our Ocean. The ocean covers over 70% of the planet. It is our life source, supporting humanity's sustenance and that of every other organism on Earth. The ocean produces at least 50% of the planet's oxygen. It is home to most of Earth's biodiversity and is the main source of protein for more than a billion people around the world. Not to mention, the ocean is key to our economy, with an estimated 40 million people being employed by ocean-based industries by 2030. Even though all its benefits, the ocean is now in need of support. With 90% of big fish populations depleted and 50% of coral reefs destroyed, we are taking more from the ocean than can be replenished. We need to work together to create a new balance with the ocean that no longer depletes its bounty, but instead restores its vibrancy and brings it new life. Reimagine, this is the theme of World Oceans Day 2026, invites us to change the new way we see and care for the ocean. For too long, we have viewed it as something distant, when in fact it is part of our daily lives, the air we breathe, the food we eat, and the climate balance that makes our existence possible. Let's stop being mere beneficiaries of its resources and let's become true guardians of its future. That's World Oceans Day for you today. Our next track.

Welcome back, World Oceans Day, then celebrated today under the theme Reimagine Beyond the World We Know, a New Relationship with Our Oceans. Did you know that the ocean produces at least 50% of the planet's oxygen, that the ocean is key to our economy, with an estimated 40 million people being employed by ocean-based industries by the year 2030, and oceans absorb about 30% of carbon dioxide produced by humans, buffering the impacts of global warming.

This day in history, the 8th of June 1959, did you know how airmail was sent at that time? Well, on this day in 1959, the United States Postal Service sent mail by a guided missile. Just before noon, a Regulus 1 missile holding two small blue and red metal containers of mail was launched from the USS Barbaros Marina. The delivery was a success. The mail reached a Florida naval station in 22 minutes, but somewhat unsurprisingly, mail by missile never caught on. Thank God. Our next track.

Welcome back at 27 minutes after 2 on our radio station. Well, the baccalaureate exams are going on, but cheating has been really a major problem this year. So in a statement to Tunisie Numérique on Friday, the 5th of June, Mohamed Safi, Secretary General of the General Federation of Secondary Education, commented on the spread of cheating during national examinations following several recorded attempts involving advanced tools and technologies, as well as the leak of the philosophy exam. He said that, as in previous years, exam leaks were recorded again this year. However, he stressed that during the current baccalaureate exam, the phenomenon has exceeded all expectations, taking on new and varied forms. According to him, leaks are now being carried out openly, with the process turning into a system of supply and demand on official, on social media platforms. The union official also said that these incidents raise serious questions about the Ministry of Education's ability to protect this major national examination and ensure the integrity of national tests. He warned that the impact of these incidents is not limited to the exams themselves or their organization, but also affects the credibility of Tunisian academic qualifications. He recalled that Tunisia has long invested in education and that Tunisian diplomas enjoy scientific value and recognition, which must not be undermined by the deterioration of the situation and the spread of exam leaks. He also said that the issue becomes even more serious when it concerns a key exam such as the baccalaureate. He noted that the Ministry of Education had previously announced during a press conference that it had taken the necessary measures to combat cheating and adapt its methods to the evolution of the phenomenon. Despite these announcements, several cheating attempts were recorded. He suggested that some of these operations may be controlled by organized groups using highly advanced technical means to sell exam papers, adding that the situation has reached the point where people now speak of a real market. He stressed that cheating is no longer an individual act, as it may have been in previous years, but has become the work of networks he described as criminal. And these networks, he said, undermine a fundamental principle, equal opportunities among candidates sitting for the baccalaureate exam. He added that such practices could also damage the value of the baccalaureate diploma, which education stakeholders have worked for years to preserve. Addressing the role of technological development in the evolution of cheating methods, the official said that the phenomenon can only be countered with adequate skills, resources and expertise, and he pointed out that in many educational institutions, checks for unauthorized communication devices remain insufficient. At the same time, he said exam centers do not always have enough jamming equipment within the same governorate, and in some cases, a single device is reportedly used for several centers, which may contribute to cheating incidents, and he criticized the gap between official announcements and the situation on the ground. He noted that for years the ministry has repeatedly stated during press conferences that it was fully prepared to confront such violations, but that the required firmness has not been reflected in practice. And he cited the example of an exam leak recorded at 2 minutes after 8, immediately after the exam papers were handed out to candidates. While some candidates were caught cheating, the official said that that the response should not be limited to a narrow security-based approach focused only on stricter monitoring, tougher sanctions, and the persecution of those involved during the leaks. And in this context, he then called for the need to review the education system and all measures that could help develop students' critical thinking in order to prevent them from falling into such
unethical practices, and he said that relying on improvised or partial solutions such as cutting internet access or jamming social media platforms has shown its limits and is no longer sufficient to effectively contain the phenomenon. Our next track.

What an awesome duet, Beth Hart and Joe Bonamassa. I'd rather go blind, this blues song written by Ellington Jordan and co-written as well. There are some credits that go to Billy Foster and Etta James. It was first recorded by Etta James in 1967, released the same year, and has subsequently become regarded as a blues and soul classic. It is really beautiful. I have nothing to add on that. Our next track will be back right after this. Stay with us.

Welcome back. You are listening to Radio Tunis International, 45 minutes after 2 on our radio station. This day in history, the 8th of June 1949, British author George Orwell published his dystopian classic 1984, A Warning Against Totalitarianism, that introduced such concepts as Big Brother and the Thought Police. So 1984 is a novel then by the English author George Orwell, published in 1949 as a warning against totalitarianism. The novel's chilling dystopia made a deep impression on readers, and Orwell's ideas entered mainstream culture in a way achieved by very few books. The book's title and many of its concepts, such as Big Brother and the Thought Police, are instantly recognized and understood, often by as bywords for modern social and political abuses. Our next track.

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1: I thank you for listening to Radio Tunis International. Coming up next, a news update in French. The Italian language program with Mohamed Manzli. Today, I have selected for you a beautiful track by Monia Bjewi on the occasion of World Oceans Day. Thank you for joining us and join me on Wednesday for another edition. Bye-bye.

From the labyrinth beyond time and space, seeks his way out to a clearing. From the labyrinth beyond time and space, seeks his way out to a clearing.